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1: With SRN News, I'm Mary Rose. President Trump says the war with Iran will probably end sometime after the midterm elections in November. Speaking with reporters at the Irish Open golf tournament, the president indicated that the war would be concluded soon, and afterward, gas prices would fall. Oil prices dropped a bit on Friday, but not sharp weekly gains after soaring above $100 per barrel for the first time in months. Wisconsin Congressman Tom Tiffany suffered minor injuries after a small plane made an emergency landing in a lake. Tiffany, who was also the Republican candidate for governor, shared the announcement in a post on X, saying that the plane lost power while approaching Wausau downtown airport last night and was forced to land in a nearby lake. The pilot also suffered minor injuries. The FAA is investigating the incident, which happened in central Wisconsin. This is SRN News.
2: The midterms are almost here, and Republicans could be in deep trouble. Polls show Democrats leading in key races. Tonight, Rob Finnerty on Newsmax reveals the growing threat from the DSA and the radical left. With less than 60 days to go, Finnerty says it's time for the GOP to hit the panic button. The House may go, and control of the Senate is up for grabs. Gas prices, mortgage rates, health care, and out-of-control national debt. Americans are angry, and the progressive left wants total control of Congress. Tallarico, El Sayed, AOC, Bernie Sanders. Finnerty reveals President Trump's secret plan to fight back and what you can do to help him. Don't miss Finnerty tonight at 8 p.m. Eastern on Newsmax. 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
11: 9 more days to the official start of fall, but summertime hangs on. The risk of an evening storm will be very small, but not zero. Overnight low temperature tonight falls to about 73. Now, the heat is on with high temperature up to about 94 Monday, 95 on Tuesday and Wednesday. We'll be in the low 70s at night. And any showers and storms that do develop Monday, Tuesday, and Wednesday will be very rare indeed. In fact, I've got the rain chances under 20%. From the Blue Water Weather Center, this is Rich Thomas.

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1: Red News, I'm Mary Rose. President Trump says the war in Iran will probably end sometime after the midterm elections in November. The president indicated that the war would be concluded soon and afterwards that gas prices would fall. Oil prices dropped a bit on Friday but notched sharp weekly gains after soaring above $100 per barrel for the first time in months. And Wisconsin Congressman Tom Tiffany suffered minor injuries after a small plane made an emergency landing in a lake. Tiffany, who was also the Republican candidate for governor, shared the announcement in a post saying that the plane lost power while approaching Wausau downtown airport last night and was forced to land in a nearby lake. The pilot also suffered minor injuries. The FAA is investigating the incident, which happened in central Wisconsin. This is SRN News.
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9: 9 more days till the official start of fall, but summertime hangs on. The risk of an evening storm will be very small, but not zero. Overnight low temperature tonight falls to about 73. Now, the heat is on with a high temperature up to about 94 Monday, 95 on Tuesday and Wednesday. We'll be in the low 70s at night. And any showers and storms that do develop Monday, Tuesday, and Wednesday will be very rare indeed. In fact, I've got the rain chances under 20%. From the Blue Water Weather Center, this is Rich Thomas.

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1: She was storming through the house that day, and I could tell she was leaving. 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
1: With SRN News, I'm Mary Rose. President Trump says the war with Iran will probably end sometime after the midterm elections in November. The president indicated that the war would be concluded soon, and afterward, gas prices would fall. Oil prices dropped a bit on Friday, but not sharp weekly gains after soaring above $100 per barrel for the first time in months. And Iran says a vessel was attacked in the Strait of Hormuz. The incident comes after Saudi Arabia temporarily shut down its critical east-west oil pipeline, which provides an alternative route for exports around the Strait of Hormuz. The pipeline has become especially important as the ongoing U.S.-Iran conflict continues. And several large companies are reportedly planning health benefit cutbacks in 2027. This is SRN News.
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5: 9 more days to the official start of fall, but summertime hangs on. The risk of an evening storm will be very small, but not zero. Overnight low temperature tonight falls to about 73. Now, the heat is on with high temperature up to about 94 Monday, 95 on Tuesday and Wednesday. We'll be in the low 70s at night. And any showers and storms that do develop Monday, Tuesday, and Wednesday will be very rare indeed. In fact, I've got the rain chances under 20%. From the Blue Water Weather Center, this is Rich Thomas.

The words classic and country are as good together as steak and taters, pork and beans, sardines and crackers, boiled eggs and beer. 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

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I wrote him back a letter and I told him it was not the perfect country and western song because he hadn't said anything at all about mama, or trains, or trucks, or prison, or getting drunk.

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I've lost count of the hours, and I've lost track of the days. 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
1: With SRN News, I'm John Scott. State-run media in Iran says an Iranian commercial vessel has been struck off Keshem Island in the Strait of Hormuz, with one person killed, four wounded. Separately, the United Kingdom Maritime Trade Operations Monitor reported a vessel was hit early Sunday by a projectile while transiting the strait, with no other details. Diesel prices in the U.S. hitting another record, soaring past $6 a gallon on average, as Washington's war with Iran disrupts the world's flow of fuel. The national average

0: average of nearly $6.06, up from $5.85 last week. After knocking off top-ranked Ohio State, Texas, the number one, new number one in the AP Top 25 College Football poll, Ohio State dropped to 6. Georgia and Notre Dame held their places at 2 and 3. Indiana at number 4. This is SRN News.
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11: 9 more days to the official start of fall, but summertime hangs on. The risk of an evening storm will be very small, but not zero. Overnight low temperature tonight falls to about 73. Now, the heat is on with high temperature up to about 94 Monday, 95 on Tuesday and Wednesday. We'll be in the low 70s at night. And any showers and storms that do develop Monday, Tuesday, and Wednesday will be very rare indeed. In fact, I've got the rain chances under 20%. From the Blue Water Weather Center, this is Rich Thomas.

we've got outlaws, a man in black, the hag, the coal miner's daughter, a storyteller, and much more. 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
1: With SRN News, I'm John Scott. Fresh inflation data have made a September interest rate cut by the Federal Reserve even harder to justify. The Federal Reserve meets this week. Wall Street will also get a retail sales update from August. The odds of the Fed raising interest rates this week jumped to near certainty after previous release. August inflation data came in higher than expected. The McClatchy newspaper chain has made significant layoffs at the Miami Herald and other papers, cutting over 30 unionized journalist positions across 17 publications. It accounts for about 30% of McClatchy's unionized workforce. The Miami Herald lost 32 jobs. Other news organizations like USA Today and the AP have also made recent layoffs, reflecting the industry's struggle with shifting audience behaviors. This is SRN News.
2: The midterms are almost here, and Republicans could be in deep trouble. Polls show Democrats leading in key races. Tonight, Rob Finnerty on Newsmax reveals the growing threat from the DSA and the radical left. With less than 60 days to go, Finnerty says it's time for the GOP to hit the panic button. The House may go, and control of the Senate is up for grabs. Gas prices, mortgage rates, health care, and out-of-control national debt. Americans are angry, and the progressive left wants total control of Congress. Tallarico, El Sayed, AOC, Bernie Sanders. Finnerty reveals President Trump's secret plan to fight back and what you can do to help him. Don't miss Finnerty tonight at 8 p.m. Eastern on Newsmax. 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
8: 9 more days to the official start of fall, but summertime hangs on. The risk of an evening storm will be very small, but not zero. Overnight low temperature tonight falls to about 73. Now, the heat is on with high temperature up to about 94 Monday, 95 on Tuesday and Wednesday. We'll be in the low 70s at night. And any showers and storms that do develop Monday, Tuesday, and Wednesday will be very rare indeed. In fact, I've got the rain chances under 20%. From the Blue Water Weather Center, this is Rich Thomas.

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1: With SRN News, I'm John Scott. President Trump says he'll look into requests from families of September 11th victims to release records that could shed light on Saudi Arabia's alleged role in the attacks. Several families have long alleged that a group of extremist religious leaders in Saudi Arabia gained influence in the Saudi government and aided the hijackers. President Trump calling on Ukrainian President Volodymyr Zelensky to halt strikes on Russian diesel fuel infrastructure, saying attacks are causing a global shortage. Diesel prices in the U.S. have hit yet another record, soaring past $6 a gallon on average, as Washington's war with Iran disrupts the world's flow of fuel. The national average now, $6.06 a gallon. One California outlet has diesel at over $9 a gallon. This is SRN News.
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103.9 The Possum. 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

every day. I might get a little tired on the weekend. After I draw my pay, I'll go back working. 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
1: With SRN News, I'm John Scott. President Trump says the war with Iran will probably end sometime after the midterm elections in November. Speaking with reporters at the Irish Open Golf Tournament, Mr. Trump indicated that the war would be concluded soon and afterward gas prices would fall. Oil prices dropped a bit on Friday but notched sharp weekly gains after soaring above $100 per barrel for the first time in months. The 25-year mark has now passed, but many responders and Manhattan residents have respiratory illnesses and cancer relating to 9/11 toxins in New York City. The 9/11 Victims Compensation Fund reports an enormous number of people have passed away from toxins at Ground Zero, close to 9,000 to date, triple the number of people killed on September 11th, 25 years ago. This is SRN News.
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4: Yeah, man. 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
3: And they say CPWABD.
4: Yeah, man. 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
1: With SRN News, I'm John Scott. State-run media in Iran says an Iranian commercial vessel has been struck off Keshem Island in the Strait of Hormuz. One person was killed. Separately, the United Kingdom Maritime Trade Operations Monitor reporting a vessel was hit that happened early Sunday by a projectile missile while transiting the strait. Diesel prices in the U.S. hit another record, soaring past $6 a gallon on average as Washington's war with Iran disrupts the world's flow of fuel. The national average at merely $6.06 is up from $5.85 last week. After knocking off top-ranked Ohio State, Texas, the new number one in the AP Top 25 college football poll. Georgia, Notre Dame held their places at 2 and 3. Indiana and Miami moved up to number 4 and number 5, respectively. This is SRN News.
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5: This is your roving reporter. 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
6: What's up, Earthling?
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6: I came to see David Ernest.
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6: Yeah, man. 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
5: Well, before you make the trip over there, call him on his toll-free number, 833-596-7233.
6: And I understand those last four digits spell out the word safe.
5: That is correct.
6: Funny thing happened the last time I came to Earth.
5: What was that?
6: I went to the Walmart, man.
5: Yes?
6: And I accidentally went in the back door.
5: How did that work out?
6: Well, they stopped me and very gently told me that I needed to go around front and come in.
5: And then what did you do?
6: I said, cool, man. Take me to your greeter.
5: You flew millions of miles just for that.
6: Hey, man, I don't write them. I just read them.

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Waylon, Patsy, Willie, Tammy, and The Possum.

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1: With SRN News, I'm John Scott. Fresh inflation data have made a September interest rate cut by the Federal Reserve even harder to justify. The Federal Reserve meets this week. Wall Street will also get a retail sales update from August. The odds of the Fed raising interest rates this week jumped to near certainty after previous released August inflation data came in higher than expected. The McClatchy newspaper chain has made significant layoffs at the Miami Herald and other papers, cutting over 90 unionized journalists across 17 publications. The Miami Herald lost 32 jobs. Other news organizations like USA Today and the Associated Press have also made recent layoffs. These changes reflect the industry's struggle with shifting audience behaviors and revenue challenges. This is SRN News.
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3: You know, I've heard a lot of good things about David Ernest.
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3: Well, maybe you should call David Ernest first.
4: You think he's got a shovel?
3: Never know till you ask.
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1: With SRN News, I'm John Scott. President Trump says he'll look into requests from families of September 11th victims to release records that could shed light on Saudi Arabia's alleged role in the attacks 25 years ago. Several families have long alleged that a group of extremist religious leaders in Saudi Arabia gained influence in the Saudi government and aided the hijackers. President Trump calling on Ukrainian President Zelensky to halt strikes on Russian diesel fuel infrastructure, saying those attacks are causing a global shortage. Diesel prices in the U.S. hit yet another record, soaring past $6 a gallon on average as Washington's war with Iran disrupts the world's flow of fuel. The national average now $6.06. One California outlet has diesel selling at over $9 a gallon. This is SRN News.
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0: 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This is Classic Country, 103.9 The Possum. 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We'll give you a few minutes to think about it. 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
1: With SRN News, I'm John Scott. President Trump says the war with Iran will probably end sometime after the midterm elections in November. Speaking with reporters at the Irish Open Golf Tournament, Mr. Trump indicated that the war would be concluded soon and afterward gas prices would fall. Oil prices dropped a bit on Friday, but not sharp weekly gains after soaring above $100 per barrel for the first time in months. The 25-year mark is now passed, but many first responders and Manhattan residents have respiratory illnesses and cancer relating to 9/11 toxins in New York City. The 9/11 Victims Compensation Fund, reporting an enormous number of people have passed away from toxins at Ground Zero, close to 9,000 to date. Triple the number of people that were killed on September 11th, 25 years ago. This is SRN News.
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5: This is your roving reporter, and today I'm talking with a political activist.
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5: And I understand that's a toll-free number.
6: Yeah, man. Get David Ernest on the case, and your retirement will be great again.
5: And you make these hats.
6: 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Here's a whole pile left from the last administration.
5: And they say CPWABD.
6: Yeah, man. Corn Pop was a bad dude.
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1: With SRN News, I'm Ken Lormand in Washington. President Trump says keeping America ahead of China in artificial intelligence is critical to America's security and prosperity. Speaking in Ireland, he said some regulation may be needed, but warned excessive rules could surrender the nation's lead. His statements come as new warnings are rising from the artificial intelligence industry. They revive debate over whether advanced AI models could escape human control and threaten humanity. World markets have mostly declined, led by AI-related stocks, U.S. futures edging lower. Officials in Yemen say the Houthi rebels captured more strategic islands in the southern Red Sea. They say that strengthened their control of a major maritime shipping route. This is SRN News.
2: Hey, I'm Brant, and her name is Sherry.
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2: She's a friend of mine whom we were just praying for because of a surgery she just went through.
3: Yes, and I am very happy about something you actually talk about all the time, which is
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6: 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Please use caution. They're very busy everywhere else. Interstates, boulevards. Prattville, Millbrook, Wetumpka reporting light to mostly moderate traffic. We are busy all over, and there is some rain in some portions of the listing area. Be safe out there. We'll keep you updated. 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Wendell J. Montgomery, Skywatch Traffic.
7: 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Enough where you'll feel the difference. Complete details with your full forecast now just minutes away right here. 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

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Well, Biscuits Baseball for 2026 now is a done deal. So we can kind of put them in the pocket until April of next year. But we do still have a lot of things going on around the area that we'll be talking about, including a huge college football weekend. Right now, it's Brooks and Dunn.

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We're not like Brill Cream. A little dab won't do you. The more you hear, the more you want. 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

0: Classic Country 103.9, the Possible Billy Currington. Well, I told you earlier, it's going to be a busy college football weekend starting Saturday. Alabama's going to be hosting the Florida State Seminoles. Brian Denny, that's a 2:30 kick. ABC will televise. The Auburn Tigers, a 6 p.m. kickoff at Jordan-Hare. They're taking on the Florida Gators. That's on an ESPN station. Also, your Troy Trojans. They're headed to Columbia, Missouri to take on the SEC foe Missouri Tigers. And, of course, Alabama State's a 5 o'clock kickoff at their stadium on campus. And they're going to be taking on Mississippi Valley. So, yeah, it's going to be a busy college football weekend. I got Toby coming up after the break.
1: Well, traffic continues to build this morning around the area. We are seeing a lot of folks up and out already on the interstates, boulevards, and one of our busiest arteries every morning, 231 to Wetumpka. 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Buckle up, Wendell J. Montgomery, Skywatch Traffic.
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3: From the Blue Water Broadcasting News Center, these are today's top stories. Montgomery Whitewater has announced it is closed for the season. The closure appears to involve all activities. This includes the biking and walking trails, the ropes course, zip lines, and Eddie's Restaurant. Several Montgomery County commissioners have expressed doubt about funding Montgomery Whitewater in the upcoming fiscal year budget. Montgomery police are investigating a Sunday morning shooting that left a woman seriously injured. The shooting happened just before 2 a.m. near Twin Oaks Shopping Center in the 500 block of Vaughn Road. The unidentified female victim was admitted to a local hospital in serious condition. No further details were made available. The woman shot and killed Thursday evening in Montgomery has been identified. The incident happened in the 100 block of East Woodland Drive near South Court Street, where 38-year-old Erica Cobb was shot and killed. 68-year-old Yolanda Cobb was taken into custody at the scene and charged with the murder. Court records state the two women were relatives. From the Blue Water Broadcasting News Center, I'm Sky Mosley.
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16: Well, hi, everybody. Another week that starts off hot and humid, but bear with me, things will get better. With sunshine today, it will be dry with a high temperature up to about 96. Tonight, slow down to about 72. Mid to upper 90s, still uncomfortable tomorrow. Tuesday with lots of sun, a dry day. Wednesday, Thursday, Friday, highs in the lower 90s, mostly sunny. But could we see some mid to upper 60s for morning lows by Thursday and Friday? I think so. And boy, over the weekend, you'll notice much less humidity in the air. A definite step in the right direction. From the Blue Water Weather Center, this is Rich Thomas.

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Ever been doing something, run out of time, and wish you had just one more day? Whether it's something you were working on or maybe a family member you'd like to talk to that passed away? Here's Diamond Rio, and they're on the Possum. Good morning.

much about Facebook, but I hear there's a lot of liking going on. So, like the possum, we sure would appreciate it. 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

Classic Country 103.9, the Possum, getting ready to roll into the 7 o'clock hour here on a Monday morning. School zones are going to be kicking in, in about 20 minutes or so. So be careful out there. Swinging with John Anderson now is on the Possum. Good morning.

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1: With SRN News, I'm Ken Lorman in Washington. New warnings are renewing debate over whether advanced AI could escape human control. Anthropic CEO is urging slower development and stronger safeguards. President Trump says some regulation is needed, but warns against surrendering America's lead to China, saying whoever wins AI wins. A federal judge in Washington, D.C. issues a new order freezing President Trump's effort to protect mail voting for the midterm elections. Amazon says it has suspended its partnership with 21 Air after one of the cargo carrier planes careened off a Miami runway last week and killed five people. The investigation continues. World shares are lower, led by falling AI stocks and AI concerns. This is SRN News.
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7: 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It is a big deal to be able to use my knowledge about what's going on with the weather to hopefully be able to keep folks safe.
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0: Okay, getting up, getting out on the roads this morning. We're already busy coming out of Millbrook, Prattville, and Wetumpka. We are seeing a good bit of traffic on the boulevards around Montgomery at I-65 and 85. Really busy earlier. Still seeing light to moderate traffic all over the area. We'll keep you updated. At McKenna Nissan, you can save up to $6,000 off Pathfinders and up to $5,000 on roads. At the lowest tax rates in Alabama, and it's worth the drive. McKenna Nissan, exit 212 off I-65 in Clanton. Buckle up with the J. Montgomery Skywatch traffic.
1: 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Enough where you'll feel the difference. Complete details with your full forecast now just minutes away right here. 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

Montgomery's Classic Country 103.9 The Possum. I'm on the backside of 30 several times. Here's John Connolly on 103.9 The Possum. Good morning. Making money.

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Waylon, Patsy, Willie, Tammy, and The Possum.

0: country am I in?
1: It doesn't matter. It's 5 o'clock somewhere.
0: It's always on 5 in Margaritaville, come to think of it.
1: I heard that.
0: You've been there, haven't you?
1: Yes, sir.
0: I've seen your boat.

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And I reckon the only place in town to get your classic country is on 103.9, The Possum.

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October's going to be a busy month. October the 8th through the 18th, Alabama National Fair at Garrett Coliseum. And then October 31st is Halloween. Hey, trick or treat. Somebody.

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It's all classic country on the Possum.

0: Street 103.9, the Possum with the Bellamy's right there. Hello on this Monday. I don't know if you've noticed this or not. If you've got hummingbird feeders, you probably have. One day you'll look out there and there'll be a gazillion hummingbirds. The next day there'll be none. And then a couple of days later, you'll see another gazillion hummingbirds. And then the next day, none. Here's what's happening. They're transitioning from the north to the south, and they're doing it in droves. One drove will move in. They'll move out. It'll take about another day for the next drove to come here. By the end of September, 1st of October, they're going to be completely gone. You won't see those little boogers again until March of next year. And that's going to be sad because they're cute as a button. Reba McEntire is on the way next.
1: Well, we are really beginning to see traffic build around the area, especially 231 out of Wetumpka and Redland Road getting really busy with cars headed into Montgomery this morning. Boulevards are building, I-65 and 85 light to mostly moderate. A lot of folks coming out of Prattville, Billboard, Wetumpka. So far, things are quiet on this Monday morning. Watch out in the school zones. We'll keep you updated. 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Buckle up. Wendell J. Montgomery Skywatch Traffic.
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3: From the Blue Water Broadcasting News Center, here's today's top stories. A man is fighting for his life following a Sunday morning shooting in Montgomery. The shooting happened just after 1 a.m. near Wares Ferry Road in the 700 block of Charlie Brazel Place. The unidentified shooting victim was taken to a nearby hospital in critical condition. No further details regarding suspect or motive were released. A man was killed early Saturday morning following a single-vehicle motorcycle crash in Montgomery. The wreck happened just after midnight Saturday in the area of Twain Curve and Eastern Boulevard. The motorcyclist was rushed to a local hospital where he later died of his injuries. Authorities have not yet released the victim's name. Construction is scheduled to begin today, widening I-85 in Montgomery from Taylor Road eastward to Jenkins Creek. The interstate will be widened from 2 to 3 lanes in each direction. The project also includes replacing 4 bridges along I-85, 2 over Chantilly Parkway and 2 over Kershaw Railroad. Lane closures should be limited to evening hours on Sundays through Thursdays. 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
13: Well, hi, everybody. Another week that starts off hot and humid, but bear with me. Things will get better. With sunshine today, it will be dry with a high temperature up to about 96. Tonight, slow down to about 72. Mid to upper 90s, still uncomfortable tomorrow. Tuesday with lots of sun, a dry day. Wednesday, Thursday, Friday, highs in the lower 90s, mostly sunny. But could we see some mid to upper 60s for morning lows by Thursday and Friday? I think so. And boy, over the weekend, you'll notice much less humidity in the air. A definite step in the right direction. From the Blue Water Weather Center, this is Rich Thomas.

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We're headed towards the 8 o'clock hour. School zones are in effect, 15 miles per hour in those zones out there. Be on the lookout for the kids walking in this morning. The buses are rolling, by the way. Ain't no thinking thing. Trace Atkins now on 103.9 The Possum. Good morning.

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2: With SRN News, I'm Ken Lorman in Washington. New warnings, a renewing debate over advanced AI safety. Anthropic CEO wants slower development and stronger safeguards. Well, President Trump cautions regulation shouldn't cost America its lead over China because he says whoever wins AI wins. A federal judge in Washington, D.C. issues a new order freezing President Trump's efforts to protect mail voting for the midterm elections. Officials in Yemen say the Houthi rebels captured more strategic islands in the southern Red Sea, strengthening their control of a major maritime shipping route. World shares are lower, led by falling AI stocks while oil prices rise. And investors keep an eye on what the Fed will do this week. This is SRN News.
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9: Well, if you are headed out of Montgomery this morning on I-65 northbound, right around mile marker 177, that is before Cobbs Ford Road, they're going to be shutting a lane down. LDOT's going to be doing some work on the roadway there. That's going to begin in a bit. Might be some slight delays there. We had an accident earlier on the ramp from Ann Street to 85 north. We're hoping that one has cleared. Be safe. We will keep you updated. 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McKenna Nissan, exit 212 off I-65 in Clanton. Buckle up. Wendell J. Montgomery, Skywatch Traffic.
10: 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This week starts hot and humid, but there will be gradual improvement, especially by late week and the weekend. Enough where you'll feel the difference. Complete details with your full forecast now just minutes away right here. 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

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This next guy, he's got a concert in Orlando coming up end of the month. It sold out so quick they added a second date. Same thing happened to that one, so they added a third. Who do you think it is? It's this guy.

Montgomery's Classic Country, 103.9 The Possum, into the 8 o'clock hour. We are rolling right along. It's on a Monday morning, and I hope you're doing well and had a great weekend. Real good.

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0: 103.9, the Possum Traverse Strip right there. Well, the farmers markets are winding down. I think we got another week. Village Green up in Millbrook tomorrow, beginning at 9 o'clock. Then, of course, you got the one in Wetumpka at 9 o'clock on Thursday on Coosa Street. And then the one in Prattville opens up at 7 o'clock on Saturday. That's on Doster right there at the Grove across from the playground. Be sure and check them out because they're winding down for the season. In the meantime, I got more of your country favorites coming up. Brad Paisley's on the way next.
1: Well, we continue to be very busy around the area this morning and overall looking pretty good. Interstate boulevards are just very busy right now. A lot of incoming traffic into Montgomery. 65 northbound, mile marker 177 before Cobbs Ford. Aldott going to be shutting one lane down in a bit to do road repair. That could slow you down traveling northbound on 65 later this morning. Please use caution there. We'll keep you updated. 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
3: From the Blue Water Broadcasting News Center, these are today's top stories. Montgomery Whitewater has announced it is closed for the season. The closure appears to involve all activities. This includes the biking and walking trails, the ropes course, zip lines, and Eddie's Restaurant. Several Montgomery County commissioners have expressed doubt about funding Montgomery Whitewater in the upcoming fiscal year budget. Montgomery police are investigating a Sunday morning shooting that left a woman seriously injured. The shooting happened just before 2 a.m. near Twin Oaks Shopping Center in the 500 block of Vaughn Road. The unidentified female victim was admitted to a local hospital in serious condition. No further details were made available. The woman shot and killed Thursday evening in Montgomery has been identified. The incident happened in the 100 block of East Woodland Drive near South Court Street, where 38-year-old Erica Cobb was shot and killed. 68-year-old Yolanda Cobb was taken into custody at the scene and charged with the murder. Court records state the two women were relatives. From the Blue Water Broadcasting News Center, I'm Sky Mosley.
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12: On September 14th, 1958, our featured artist was born in Texas into an Air Force family. During the 70s, the lady replaced Tommy Shaw in the band Harmony when he left to join the rock band Styx. She went on to write hits for Faith Hill, Highway 101, Willie Nelson, and others. She still returns to Montgomery and performs here from time to time. Happy birthday to Beth Nielsen Chapp. Here's one of her most popular songs on this day in classic country history for September 14th.

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3: Well, hi, everybody. Another week that starts off hot and humid, but bear with me. Things will get better. With sunshine today, it will be dry with a high temperature up to about 96. Tonight, slow down to about 72. Mid to upper 90s, still uncomfortable tomorrow. Tuesday with lots of sun, a dry day. Wednesday, Thursday, Friday, highs in the lower 90s, mostly sunny. But could we see some mid to upper 60s for morning lows by Thursday and Friday? I think so. And boy, over the weekend, you'll notice much less humidity in the air. A definite step in the right direction. From the Blue Water Weather Center, this is Rich Thomas.
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So, like the possum, we sure would appreciate it. 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

Classic Country 103.9 The Possum. Remember the country comedian Jerry Clower? This sounds like something he'd do. Something's got a hold of me. It won't let go. It's actually Alan Jackson Love's Got a Hold on Me, and it's on The Possum. Good morning.

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1: With us are in news, I'm Ken Lorman in Washington. New warnings are renewing debate over advanced AI safety. Anthropic CEO wants slower development and stronger safeguards, while President Trump cautions regulations should not cost America its lead over China, because he says whoever wins AI wins. A federal judge in Washington, D.C. issues a new order freezing the White House's efforts to protect mail voting in the midterm elections. Officials in Yemen say the Houthi rebels captured more strategic islands in the southern Red Sea, strengthening their control of a major maritime shipping route. And ahead of Wall Street's opening bell, world shares and U.S. futures were lower, led by falling AI stocks, while oil prices continued to rise. This is SRN News.
2: The midterms are almost here, and Republicans could be in deep trouble. Polls show Democrats leading in key races. Tonight, Rob Finnerty on Newsmax reveals the growing threat from the DSA and the radical left. With less than 60 days to go, Finnerty says it's time for the GOP to hit the panic button. The House may go, and control of the Senate is up for grabs. Gas prices, mortgage rates, health care, and out-of-control national debt. Americans are angry, and the progressive left wants total control of Congress. Tallarico, El Sayed, AOC, Bernie Sanders. Finnerty reveals President Trump's secret plan to fight back and what you can do to help him. Don't miss Finnerty tonight at 8 p.m. Eastern on Newsmax. 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It takes just minutes. 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
3: This is your roving reporter, and today I'm talking with a political activist.
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3: And I understand that's a toll-free number.
4: Yeah, man. 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
3: And you make these hats.
4: I do. Here's a whole pile left from the last administration.
3: And they say CPWABD.
4: Yeah, man. Corn Pop was a bad dude.
3: And as you said, there's a whole pile here.
4: Well, there wasn't much demand.
3: I can dig it.
0: 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Growing up in Elmore County.
5: I grew up here. I lived here as a kid. I experienced the weather here. So I have knowledge that goes way back. You know, I experienced my first tornado as a kid. I was probably about 11 years old and eclectic. Writing that out and experiencing that really gave me the passion about weather. We made it through it, and it gave me an experience that I'll carry in a lifetime.
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Well, your riverboat's going to be cruising again Friday with the dinner cruise. The getaway cruise is Saturday. The blues cruise is Sunday. All the information on the cruise is on board the Harriet 2. FunofMontgomery.com's got the boarding time, ticket prices, everything. You can buy tickets there. I never get lucky with you. George Possum Jones is on the Possum now. Good morning. I have had

Montgomery's Classic Country 103.9 The Possum. Last time this guy was in town, we took him to Dreamland. He had a rack of ribs and a loaf of bread. Then we took him to the Hank Williams Museum. Then we took him up to Hank's grave over there behind Patterson Field, and he left a cigarette on the grave. The guy's name? Sammy Kershaw. We go.

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No matter how high, Oak Ridge Boys now on 103.9 The Possum. Good morning. When I was-

0: Classic Country 103.9 The Possum. That, of course, is Garth right there. Have you ever been to the Lyric at Esther's? It's a music venue up in Prattville, a nice one, too. A lot of live music up there. 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All the information on the live music, when they're going to be there, why you should be there, and all that good stuff right there at your fingertips. Be sure and tell them Blue Water Broadcasting sent you. Mike Chestnut, he's on the way next.
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8: Well, hi, everybody. Hang on. This week starts hot and humid, but there will be some gradual improvement in our future, particularly noticeable by late week and the weekend. Sunshine, hot and dry today with a high temperature up to about 96. Low tonight, 72. We'll be in the mid to upper 90s on Tuesday. Still uncomfortable. Lots of sunshine. Wednesday, Thursday, Friday, I have us in the lower 90s. Could we see some mid to upper 60s for morning lows on Thursday and Friday? Then much less humidity by the weekend. Very noticeable. Hang on. From the Blue Water Weather Center, this is Rich Thomas.

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Well, if gas and food prices keep going up, we're going to find out if we're country enough to survive. Hank Jr. says a country boy can survive, and he's on The Possum.

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1: With SRN News, I'm Bob Agnew in Washington. President Trump says he is a sufficient guardrail against rogue artificial intelligence. He says any efforts to limit the technology is part of what we called a sick conspiracy, the president specifically said on social media. The administration has already stopped the AI company Anthropic from doing bad or potentially bad things. The president pushing back against calls by some tech leaders at Anthropic, OpenAI, AI, Microsoft, and others to have greater government regulation of AI to ensure it is developed in ways that promote safety, address legal liability, and preserve national security. AI stocks are sliding worldwide after leaders of the industry warned a slowdown is needed for safety purposes, while another jump in oil prices is pressing financial markets downward. Here are your numbers at this hour. The Dow Jones Industrial Average off right now 232 points. The NASDAQ down 264. This is SRN News.
2: Quick question, when did you buy your house? If the answer is somewhere between 2022 and 2024, you locked in one of the worst rate environments in modern history. Here's the kicker. Rates dropped this year. They hit a new low most people don't even know about. Now they're climbing back up. Here's what Bankrate reported just this month. Nearly 90% of borrowers from that period are overpaying an average of $278 a month, $3,300 a year. 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

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Hello, good morning, everybody. This is Dr. Sam on a Monday. We're kicking the week off just right. Thank you so much for tuning in. How about a great song from Elvis? I can't think of a better way to get the show going, huh? Little Kentucky Rain, written by Eddie Rabbit. Going back to 1970 on The Possum.

103.9 The Possum with Dr. Sam, and it's pretty easy, especially in your if you're in the voting machine, just check yes or no. That's all you got to do on the amendments. George Strait with the story.

Because you got to go just a little bit faster. Pick the morning up, would you? Ricky Skaggs from 1985 to Johnny Paycheck. Let's back up to 1977.

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They all listen to 103.9, The Possum.

0: Classic Country 103.9, The Possum with Dr. Sam, feeling good on this Monday. Rich Thomas, it'll get our forecast coming up here in just a moment. Best weatherman in the land, you can't miss it. Well, let me go ahead and remind you that the Biscuits have wrapped up the 2026 season. Now, there's going to be some off-season events coming up later this year and into 2027, so stay tuned for all the big Biscuits news, or you can check them out at BiscuitsBaseball.com or follow them on Facebook.
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3: 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We're located over here on the beautiful Alabama River. Y'all, if you hadn't ever been here, we're easy to get to. Get on I-65, jump off at the North Boulevard exit, and then take that first exit. That's Louisville Street. Hit the bottom of the ramp, turn right, and turn right. That's 3 times. Follow it to the end of the road. We're down here looking over a bluff on the river. We cook up fresh seafood. We also have an RV park down here. You can come down here and stay a little while. Enjoy all the scenery and the camaraderie over here at the restaurant. And eat you some good food. Yeah. Go to CapitalOysterBar.com, our Facebook page. You're going to see a menu and a map how to get here. Also about renting a pontoon boat. All you need is a driver's license, a credit card, and you can have a great time on the river down here and just get away for a little while. But you can also listen to the ball game. We got a radio on there for you. So don't forget, no show this weekend, but next weekend it's a kicking show. King B reunion's down here. And also we got something special lined up for you in the end of October. I'll tell you about that later. Y'all come on, see you soon, and come hungry.
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12: Well, hi, everybody. Hang on. This week starts hot and humid, but there will be some gradual improvement in our future, particularly noticeable by late week and the weekend. Sunshine, hot and dry today with a high temperature up to about 96, low tonight 72. We'll be in the mid to upper 90s on Tuesday. Still uncomfortable, lots of sunshine. Wednesday, Thursday, Friday, I have us in the lower 90s. Could we see some mid to upper 60s for morning lows on Thursday and Friday? Then much less humidity by the weekend. Very noticeable. Hang on. From the Blue Water Weather Center, this is Rich Thomas.

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Oh, why? Willie Nelson had a monster out of this going back to 1982. You were always on my mind.

much about Facebook, but I hear there's a lot of liking going on. So, like the possum, we sure would appreciate it. 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

0: from the Riverside Chevrolet Master Control Center, this is 103.9 The Possum. 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
1: With SRN News, I'm Bob Agnew in Washington. President Trump says that he is helping to safeguard against any artificial intelligence overruns, claiming that any efforts to limit the technology is part of what he calls a sick conspiracy. The president specifically said on social media the administration has stopped the AI company Anthropic from doing bad or potentially bad things, but he says that there shouldn't need to be more intervention than that. Meanwhile, the leaders of some AI corporations, including Anthropic, OpenAI, Microsoft, and others, have called for greater regulations by the government to ensure its development stays in ways that promote safety. AI stocks have been sliding worldwide after all of those leaders warned of a slowdown being needed to protect the public. Another jump in oil prices, meanwhile, is pressuring the financial markets. Right now, the Dow Jones Industrial Average is down by about 250 points. This is SRN News.
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Well, here's the one that kind of got the urban cowboy movement going. Johnny Lee, Picking Up Strangers.

Classic Country 103.9, The Possum. The Big Chief, Conway Twitty. That's Rest Your Love. Rest Your Love on Me. Prop me up beside the jukebox when I croak. Here's Joe Diffie. A lot of good music. I made sure of the

How do you spell classic country? How about P-O-S-S-U-M? Now there's a few folks scratching their heads. We're 103.9 The Possum.

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0: Classic Country 103.9, the Possum with Dr. Sam. Getting close to lunchtime. I'm trying to figure out what to eat today. I just can't put my finger on it right yet, but I'll let you know here in just a second. Hey, let me go and remind you about something special. Alabama, 2-0, hosts the Florida Seminoles, 1-1 in Tuscaloosa this Saturday. That could be pretty devastating for Florida State, but yeah, you just never know how the ball bounces. Auburn, 2-0, hosts the Florida Gators. That's going to be a tough one. That is at 6 o'clock. And the Alabama Hornets have a bye week. Huntington is at McMurray University in Abilene, Texas. So make sure you follow that, won't you? This is Dr. Sam, and I sincerely appreciate you tuning in.
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10: Well, hi, everybody. Hang on. This week starts hot and humid, but there will be some gradual improvement in our future, particularly noticeable by late week and the weekend. Sunshine, hot and dry today with a high temperature up to about 96. Low tonight, 72. We'll be in the mid to upper 90s on Tuesday. Still uncomfortable. Lots of sunshine. Wednesday, Thursday, Friday, I have us in the lower 90s. Could we see some mid to upper 60s for morning lows on Thursday and Friday? Then much less humidity by the weekend. Very noticeable. Hang on. From the Blue Water Weather Center, this is Rich Thomas.

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George Strait's gonna write it down, baby. Go back to 1999. This was number one on the charts for about 2 weeks on Billboard.

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Classic Country 103.9, The Possum, you got it. It's Vince Gill and just one more last chance. I think I finally got it figured out. What do I want for lunch today? I think I'm going to do some Chinese. Maybe some egg rolls and some hot and sour. That sounds pretty good. I'm not too terribly hungry today. But I just hadn't had it in forever. Gary Morris, 1982.

0: From the Riverside Chevrolet Master Control Center, this is 103.9 The Possum. When you think Chevrolet, think Riverside in Wetumpka. 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
1: With SRN News, I'm Bob Agnew in Washington. President Trump is pushing back against calls for new government regulations against AI development. He says he himself is a sufficient guardrail against rogue artificial intelligence, claiming any efforts to limit the technology is part of what he calls a sick conspiracy. The president is very bullish on the idea of AI development, especially by U.S. companies, saying whoever wins the AI race wins. Yemen's Houthi rebels have seized the strategic islands of Greater and Lesser Hanish in the southern Red Sea. That move strengthens their control over a key maritime shipping route. Houthi officials announced the takeover today amid Saudi-backed government forces' attempts to reclaim the territory. AI stocks have been sliding around the world after leaders of the industry did warn of a slowdown being needed to make sure and add some proper safeguards. This is SRN News.
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6: 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It is a big deal to be able to use my knowledge about what's going on with the weather to hopefully be able to keep folks safe.
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14: 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And I'm very optimistic on how it will feel by the weekend. 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

0: 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They say this could be a big song. It was written by Mel Tillis, and it was sung by none other than Kenny Rogers from 1969.
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My dear late friend Keith Whitley. And this is When You Say Nothing At All. Alison Krauss covered this song later and had another monster hit out of it.

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0: 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I promise you. 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I've been before. This will be one magnificent afternoon.
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11: On September 14, 1958, our featured artist was born in Texas into an Air Force family. During the 70s, the lady replaced Tommy Shaw in the band Harmony when he left to join the rock band Styx. She went on to write hits for Faith Hill, Highway 101, Willie Nelson, and others. She still returns to Montgomery and performs here from time to time. Happy birthday to Beth Nielsen Chapp. Here's one of her most popular songs on this day in classic country history for September 14th.

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2: Well, hi, everybody. Hang on. This week starts hot and humid, but there will be some gradual improvement in our future, particularly noticeable by late week and the weekend. Sunshine, hot and dry today with a high temperature up to about 96. Low tonight, 72. We'll be in the mid to upper 90s on Tuesday. Still uncomfortable. Lots of sunshine. Wednesday, Thursday, Friday, I have us in the lower 90s. Could we see some mid to upper 60s for morning lows on Thursday and Friday? Then much less humidity by the weekend. Very noticeable. Hang on. From the Blue Water Weather Center, this is Rich Thomas.
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So, like the possum, we sure would appreciate it. 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

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I need to hear some bop get going this afternoon. It's lunchtime. Please be careful if you're off driving around getting some lunch. Go through the drive-thru.

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1: With SRN News, I'm Bob Agnew in Washington. Amazon says it has suspended its partnership with 21 Air after one of the cargo carrier's planes careened off a Miami runway last week and killed five people. The Boeing 767 came in fast and then barreled roughly 1,300 feet past the end of the runway and smashed into a van. It was carrying workers at a plane cleaning company, and five were killed. President Trump says he is a sufficient guardrail against rogue artificial intelligence, claiming that any efforts to limit the technology is part of what he calls a sick conspiracy. The president specifically said on social media the administration has already stopped the AI company Anthropic from doing bad or potentially bad things. And all the talk about the need for new limitations on AI is having an effect on Wall Street. The high-tech NASDAQ, especially full of AI-related stocks, off by about 23 points. This is SRN News.
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6: 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This is Rich Thomas. 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And I'm very optimistic on how it will feel by the weekend. 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

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Here's another reason why we call it Classic Country from Lefty Frizzell. And this is Saginaw, Michigan, 1964.

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0: Had this group booked out at Hodges Horsetail back in, it seems like it was about 1977 or so. And it was a father and daughter team, and they did a magnificent. That was the only big hit they had. I don't know if they even recorded it anymore. Montgomery Gentry for you.
1: There's a story that my daddy tells religiously, like clockwork every time he sees an opening in a conversation about the way things used to be.

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He went down, but they missed me by a hair. He'd always stop right there and say,

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Because you still like Classic Country 103.9, The Possum.

Classic Country 103.9 The Possum. It is a hot Monday afternoon. I thank you for tuning in. How about a little waltz? A last cheater's waltz with T.G. Shepherd. She

0: Classic Country 103.9, The Possum. Don't you love it? It's Sawyer Brown with The Dirt Road. All right, it's coming up, Fall Fest 2026, Montgomery Museum of Fine Arts, September the 19th. Creatively, it's something unbelievable. At Fall Fest happening, don't miss this. This free event is going to be showing you a whole bunch of stuff. It's open to the public, features local art vendors. Go out there and see what, but some of the local folks here are absolutely outstanding. For more information, visit mmfa.org. Take the family, spend some time.
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2: 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I lived here as a kid. I experienced the weather here. So I have knowledge that goes way back. You know, I experienced my first tornado as a kid. I was probably about 11 years old and eclectic. Writing that out and experiencing that really gave me the passion about weather. We made it through it, and it gave me an experience that I'll carry in a lifetime.
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8: Well, hi, everybody. Hang on. This week starts hot and humid, but there will be some gradual improvement in our future, particularly noticeable by late week and the weekend. Sunshine, hot and dry today with a high temperature up to about 96, low tonight 72. We'll be in the mid to upper 90s on Tuesday. Still uncomfortable, lots of sunshine. Wednesday, Thursday, Friday, I have us in the lower 90s. Could we see some mid to upper 60s for morning lows on Thursday and Friday? Then much less humidity by the weekend. Very noticeable. Hang on. From the Blue Water Weather Center, this is Rich Thomas.

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Is it time to go fishing on the Tennessee River? Oh, my. You better have a strong motor. Here's Alabama on the Possum.

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Classic Country 103.9, the Possum. And I hear you, JT, knocking on the door. He's ready to get in here. I got it locked. I'm going to stay right till 2 o'clock. Ronnie Millsap, 1982. It's called Any Day Now. I'll see you in the morning.

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1: With SRN News, I'm Bob Agnew in Washington. Amazon said it is suspending its partnership with 21 Air after one of the cargo carrier's planes careened off a Miami runway last week and killed five people. The Boeing 767 came in fast and then barreled through about 1,300 feet past the end of the runway and smashed into a van. It was carrying workers at the time that were part of a plane cleaning crew. All five people who died were in that vehicle. Amazon said it's decided to pause its operations with 21 Air. President Trump says he is the guardrail against rogue artificial intelligence, claiming any efforts to limit the technology is part of what he calls a sick conspiracy. The president repeating to reporters over the weekend that he believes that the future of AI is the future of U.S. dominance in the world, especially against competitors like China. On Wall Street, the Dow Jones Industrial Average struggling. It's down by 123 points. This is SRN News.
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11: 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And I'm very optimistic on how it will feel by the weekend. 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

Montgomery's Classic Country, 103.9, The Possum. Back to work on a Monday. Alabama and Auburn, both 2-0 after the weekend. Saturday, Alabama's got Florida State. Auburn will be hosting the Gators. It's going to be two good games, both at home. Winona getting things kicked off this afternoon. Tell me why. 103.9, The Possum.

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Well, if you're a fan of Judge Judy, she's retiring next month. 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

got outlaws, a man in black, the hag, a coal miner's daughter, a storyteller, and much more. 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

0: 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Kenny Rogers, Love Will Turn You Around. So the Airport Authority in Nashville just voted unanimously to change the name of the airport in honor of Dolly Parton. The name has not been announced yet, but airport officials say this is just the first step, and now they plan on figuring out how Dolly's legacy will be included. Looking forward to seeing big changes there. That is awesome. 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
13: Well, hi, everybody. We have a dry forecast for the week ahead, and it won't happen all at once, but there will be gradually less humidity, especially by the end of the week and the weekend. Tonight, mostly clear. Overnight low temperature down to about 72. We'll be in the mid to upper 90s Tuesday. Lots of sunshine, dry, still uncomfortable. Not as awful by midweek, and I think we'll be in the low 90s Wednesday, Thursday, and Friday. Some of those morning lows by Thursday and Friday, maybe in the mid to upper 60s. And boy, by the weekend, you will feel a difference in the humidity. Hang on, better times are coming from the Blue Water Weather Center. This is Rich Thomas.

Montgomery's Classic Country, 103.9 The Possum. If you're on the road this afternoon, buckle up, be safe out there. Drive time traffic update coming up. The Kentucky Headhunters on The Possum.

much about Facebook, but I hear there's a lot of liking going on. So, like the possum, we sure would appreciate it. 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

103.9, The Possum. Big fall festival happening at the Montgomery Museum of Fine Arts this Saturday, 10 till 4. 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Here's Ricky Skaggs.

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1: With SRN News, I'm Bob Agnew in Washington. President Trump has called on Ukrainian President Vladimir Zelensky to stop his strikes on Russian diesel fuel infrastructure. He says those attacks are causing a global diesel shortage and rising prices. That's why diesel has hit record highs in this country, above $6 a gallon. The president's comments came yesterday, just hours after another large-scale drone attack overnight killed and injured civilians in both Russia and Ukraine. Amazon says it is suspending a partnership with 21 Air after one of the cargo carrier's planes careened off a Miami runway last weekend and killed five people. The plane came in fast and barreled roughly 1,300 feet past the end of the runway before it smashed into a van carrying a cleaning crew. President Trump says he's a sufficient guardrail against rogue artificial intelligence. He's pushing back on calls from within the industry to scale back development for fears it could get out of control. This is SR.
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9: Well, hi, everybody. This is Rich Thomas. It's still a hot and humid start to our week. All of that peaks early in the week. Hang on, things will get better. A noticeable improvement in the humidity by Friday and especially the weekend. Complete details with your full forecast coming up in just a few minutes right here. Sponsored by
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1: I came crawling home last night, like many nights before. I finally made it to my feet, as she opened up the door. And she said, "You're not gonna do this anymore.

103.9, The Possum. Tonight is the 57th season premiere of Monday Night Football on ABC and ESPN. The Chiefs and the Broncos, 7:15 Central Time. Looking forward to that. Here's Diamond Rio. It was

we've got outlaws, a man in black, the hag, a coal miner's daughter, a storyteller, and much more. And they all sing classic country all the time on the Possum 103.9.

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The Judds. Love is Alive. Monday with JT. So a list of the best movie theme songs includes music from Rocky, Shaft, and Frozen. Plus, I Will Always Love You, the Dolly Parton song that Whitney Houston transformed into a major pop hit for The Bodyguard. Meanwhile, Will Smith's Wild Wild West made the cut as one of the worst. It's been a while since I've heard that song. Rich has your forecast next on The Possum.

0: if you have an accident, right lane, it is blocked. Left lanes are going to be your best bet. Got two accidents on Taylor. Taylor at Copperfield, which is over near Atlanta Highway, and Taylor Road at the Buddy Watson Ball Fields at Taylor Circle. Moderate crash there, possible injuries, busy traffic, and we're building all over the area. 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
2: From the Blue Water Broadcasting News Center, here's today's top stories. A man is fighting for his life following a Sunday morning shooting in Montgomery. The shooting happened just after 1 a.m. near Wares Ferry Road in the 700 block of Charlie Brazel Place. The unidentified shooting victim was taken to a nearby hospital in critical condition. No further details regarding suspect or motive were released. A man was killed early Saturday morning following a single-vehicle motorcycle crash in Montgomery. The wreck happened just after midnight Saturday in the area of Twain Curve and Eastern Boulevard. The motorcyclist was rushed to a local hospital where he later died of his injuries. Authorities have not yet released the victim's name. Construction is scheduled to begin today, widening I-85 in Montgomery from Taylor Road eastward to Jenkins Creek. The interstate will be widened from 2 to 3 lanes in each direction. The project also includes replacing 4 bridges along I-85, 2 over Chantilly Parkway and 2 over Kershaw Railroad. Lane closures should be limited to evening hours on Sundays through Thursdays. 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
13: Rich Thomas Weather. Well, hi, everybody. We have a dry forecast for the week ahead, and it won't happen all at once, but there will be gradually less humidity, especially by the end of the week and the weekend. Tonight, mostly clear. Overnight low temperature down to about 72. We'll be in the mid to upper 90s Tuesday. Lots of sunshine, dry, still uncomfortable. Not as awful by midweek, and I think we'll be in the low 90s Wednesday, Thursday, and Friday. Some of those morning lows by Thursday and Friday, maybe in the mid to upper 60s. And boy, by the weekend, you will feel a difference in the humidity. Hang on, better times are coming. From the Blue Water Weather Center, this is Rich Thomas.
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1: 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We were both too tired to sleep, so we took turns of staring

103.9, The Possum. Number one for the country legends, Alan Jackson, Hank Jr., Shenandoah, all coming up. 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
1: With SRN News, I'm Bob Agnew in Washington. President Trump is pushing back against calls to slow down AI development because of fears that it could actually exceed human control and pose a danger to humanity. The president says he himself is a sufficient guardrail, noting that White House efforts have already stopped any kind of overreach by the AI companies. And the president calls all the concerns being raised a sick conspiracy to prevent the AI development, especially in the United States. Yemen's Houthi rebels have seized the strategic islands of Greater and Lesser Hanish in the southern Red Sea. That move strengthens their control over a key maritime shipping route. Houthi officials announced a takeover today. Amazon has suspended its partnership with 21 Air. That's after one of the cargo carrier's planes careened off a Miami runway last week and left five people dead. On Wall Street at the close, the Dow was down 152 points. This is SRN News.
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7: Beyond the Forecast with meteorologist Ben Lang on the 2023 Selma tornado.
8: We were here in the studio. The tornado didn't hit us. We were just fine. We're still able to go to work the next day. But for other people, their lives have been upended. That's really tough. It is a big deal to be able to use my knowledge about what's going on with the weather to hopefully be able to keep folks safe.
7: Ben Lang, part of the Action 8 weather team, your weather authority.
9: Well, we have some accidents working. I-85 southbound right before Taylor Road. We have left lane only traffic. Right lane had an accident there, blocked at one point. We're hoping that has moved out of the way, but use caution. Also, two accidents on Taylor Road. One at Taylor Road at the Buddy Watson Ball Fields. That's Taylor Circle. And the other one, Taylor Road at Copperfield, which is out near Baptist East. 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Wendell J. Montgomery, Skywatch Traffic.
10: Well, hi, everybody. This is Rich Thomas. It's still a hot and humid start to our week. All of that peaks early in the week. Hang on. Things will get better. A noticeable improvement in the humidity by Friday and especially the weekend. Complete details with your full forecast coming up in just a few minutes right here. 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

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Waylon, Patsy, Willie, Tammy, and The Possum.

103.9, the Possum. So the new iPhone Duo, which is the foldable iPhone, already getting some negative reviews from a certain group who feels discriminated against. I'll tell you this hour.

Ain't nothing better than a box of worms, a nice fishing hole, cold one, and classic country on the possum while you fish. This is 103.9.

103.9, The Possum. Our Montgomery Biscuits wrapped up their season yesterday at Dabos Park, taking on Columbus. But lots of fun coming up in the off-season. 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

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The more you taste, the more you want. And it's all good on the possum. Yeah.

103.9, The Possum, Dwight Yoakam, Little Ways, Monday with JT. So Apple just introduced the foldable iPhone Duo last week, and there's already accusations that it discriminates against left-handed people. Online reviewers claim it's awkward to hold and use for left-handers. Don't you think we should give it a little more time for people actually to get used to it before they start ripping it online? Come on now. 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

0: right before Taylor Road. Left lane only traffic. Just the left lane. That's got traffic backed up way past Chantilly Parkway. New accident now. 900 Taylor Road. That's right at Atlanta Highway. And we have an accident on I-85 northbound now at Chantilly. Watch out for emergency units responding there. We'll keep you updated. 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Buckle up with J. Montgomery Skywatch Traffic.
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2: From the Blue Water Broadcasting News Center, these are today's top stories. Montgomery Whitewater has announced it is closed for the season. The closure appears to involve all activities. This includes the biking and walking trails, the ropes course, zip lines, and Eddie's Restaurant. Several Montgomery County commissioners have expressed doubt about funding Montgomery Whitewater in the upcoming fiscal year budget. Montgomery police are investigating a Sunday morning shooting that left a woman seriously injured. The shooting happened just before 2 a.m. near Twin Oaks Shopping Center in the 500 block of Vaughn Road. The unidentified female victim was admitted to a local hospital in serious condition. No further details were made available. The woman shot and killed Thursday evening in Montgomery has been identified. The incident happened in the 100 block of East Woodland Drive near South Court Street, where 38-year-old Erica Cobb was shot and killed. 68-year-old Yolanda Cobb was taken into custody at the scene and charged with the murder. Court records state the two women were relatives. From the Blue Water Broadcasting News Center, I'm Sky Mosley.
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15: Well, hi, everybody. We have a dry forecast for the week ahead, and it won't happen all at once, but there will be gradually less humidity, especially by the end of the week and the weekend. Tonight, mostly clear. Overnight low temperature down to about 72. We'll be in the mid to upper 90s Tuesday. Lots of sunshine, dry, still uncomfortable. Not as awful by midweek, and I think we'll be in the low 90s Wednesday, Thursday, and Friday. Some of those morning lows by Thursday and Friday, maybe in the mid to upper 60s. And boy, by the weekend, you will feel a difference in the humidity. Hang on, better times are coming. From the Blue Water Weather Center, this is Rich Thomas.

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1: 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This guy about to be honored with a huge Nashville Songwriters Award. Matter of fact, the only artist that has received it besides him was Reba a few years back. How about that? The King of Country, George Strait.

much about Facebook, but I hear there's a lot of liking going on. So, like the possum, we sure would appreciate it. 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
1: With SRN News, I'm Keith Peters in Washington. President Trump says he is a sufficient guardrail against rogue artificial intelligence, claiming that any efforts to limit the technology is part of a sick conspiracy. The president specifically said on social media on Monday that the administration has already stopped the AI company Anthropic from doing bad or potentially bad things. A crucial Saudi oil pipeline that was struck in an attack will be mostly out of service for weeks as the damage is repaired. That's according to two regional officials. The East-West pipeline, which runs across the kingdom, is key to Saudi Arabia's strategy of shifting its oil exports to the Red Sea to avoid the Persian Gulf Strait of Hormuz. On Wall Street, the Dow down by 152 points. The Nasdaq dropped 146. More details at srnnews.com.
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7: Oh,

0: and 65, light to mostly moderate traffic. We did have an accident earlier, 85 northbound on the ramp to Chantilly. We're hoping they've got that one out of the way. New accident, Vaughn Road at Taylor. Watch out as you approach the intersection. We will keep you updated. 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Makita Nissan, exit 212 off I-65 in Clanton. Buckle up, Wendell J. Montgomery, Skywatch Traffic.
1: Well, hi, everybody. This is Rich Thomas. It's still a hot and humid start to our week. All of that peaks early in the week. Hang on, things will get better. A noticeable improvement in the humidity by Friday and especially the weekend. Complete details with your full forecast coming up in just a few minutes right here. Sponsored by
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103.9, The Possum. Hope you are heading home with the Monday workday in the rearview mirror. JT along for the ride home. Last night I lit the grill, did ribeyes, fillets, bratwursts, and grilled chicken. So meal prep for the entire week. I'm good to go. Here's Brad Paisley. When a

What does Prattville, Wetumpka, Millbrook, Walsboro, and Hope Hall have in common with Montgomery? They all listen to 103.9, The Possum.

103.9, The Possum. Well, here are some random facts for you. Almost half of the U.S. population lives within a 500-mile radius of Columbus, Ohio. How about that? And the dollar sign came from the letter P written over the letter S. Now you know. I had no idea. Winona is on The Possum.

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1: Well, you tell me how she was when you once knew her. 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And you tell me that you don't think I'd be with her if I could just

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0: 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Monday with JT. A couple of cool things to check out on TV tonight. The 78th Annual Emmy Awards, 7 Central on NBC, hosted by Mariska Hargitay. And the 57th season premiere of Monday Night Football, 7:15 Central, ABC and ESPN. You got the Kansas City Chiefs hosting the Denver Broncos. I know which one I'll be watching for sure. Monday Night Football. But hey, the Emmys too. 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
1: Looking pretty good around the area, but we do have a good bit of busy afternoon traffic all over. Please be safe out there this afternoon. High volume of traffic on I-65 and 85 outbound, 231 to Wetumpka. Some of our more busy spots this afternoon. Keep it here. We will keep you updated. 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Buckle up, Wendell J. Montgomery, Skywatch traffic.
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3: From the Blue Water Broadcasting News Center, here's today's top stories. A man is fighting for his life following a Sunday morning shooting in Montgomery. The shooting happened just after 1 a.m. near Wares Ferry Road in the 700 block of Charlie Brazel Place. The unidentified shooting victim was taken to a nearby hospital in critical condition. No further details regarding suspect or motive were released. A man was killed early Saturday morning following a single-vehicle motorcycle crash in Montgomery. The wreck happened just after midnight Saturday in the area of Twain Curve and Eastern Boulevard. The motorcyclist was rushed to a local hospital where he later died of his injuries. Authorities have not yet released the victim's name. Construction is scheduled to begin today, widening I-85 in Montgomery from Taylor Road eastward to Jenkins Creek. The interstate will be widened from 2 to 3 lanes in each direction. The project also includes replacing 4 bridges along I-85, 2 over Chantilly Parkway and 2 over Kershaw Railroad. Lane closures should be limited to evening hours on Sundays through Thursdays. 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
10: On September 14, 1958, our featured artist was born in Texas into an Air Force family. During the 70s, the lady replaced Tommy Shaw and the band Harmony when he left to join the rock band Styx. She went on to write hits for Faith Hill, Highway 101, Willie Nelson, and others. She still returns to Montgomery and performs here from time to time. Happy birthday to Beth Nielsen Chapp. Here's one of her most popular songs on this day in classic country history for September 14th.

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3: Well, hi, everybody. We have a dry forecast for the week ahead, and it won't happen all at once, but there will be gradually less humidity, especially by the end of the week and the weekend. Tonight, mostly clear. Overnight, low temperature down to about 72. We'll be in the mid to upper 90s Tuesday. Lots of sunshine, dry, still uncomfortable. Not as awful by midweek, and I think we'll be in the low 90s Wednesday, Thursday, and Friday. Some of those morning lows by Thursday and Friday, maybe in the mid to upper 60s. And boy, by the weekend, you will feel a difference in the humidity. Hang on, better times are coming. From the Blue Water Weather Center, this is Rich Thomas.
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Johnny Lee, by request for Prattville from 1980. 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
1: With SRN News, I'm Keith Peters in Washington. Republican Senator Mitch McConnell of Kentucky has returned to the Senate after a long absence. The 84-year-old senator has not been to the U.S. Capitol since June 14th when he was hospitalized for a fall in his home. His three-month absence from the Senate generated a flood of criticism and online speculation as the Kentucky senator initially remained quiet for weeks about his condition. New warnings from the artificial intelligence industry have revived debate over whether advanced AI models could escape human control and threaten humanity. The CEO of Anthropic suggests the industry should slow down developing the technology and put more safeguards in place. On Wall Street, the Dow down by 152 points, the NASDAQ dropped 146. More details at srnnews.com.
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6: 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We made it through it and it gave me an experience that I'll carry in a lifetime.
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0: on Forest Avenue, right two lanes were blocked, multiple vehicle accident there. Left lane's going to be your best bet. Traffic backed up past Jackson Hospital and Street and Beyond at one point. We also had several other minor accidents. Halcyon at Taylor Road, a hit and run there. Vaughn at Taylor, we believe that one is cleared now. And lower Wetumpka Road at Gibson Street. Use caution, all those areas will keep you updated. 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Buckle up, Wendell J. Montgomery, Skywatch Traffic.
1: Well, hi, everybody. This is Rich Thomas. It's still a hot and humid start to our week. All of that peaks early in the week. Hang on. Things will get better. A noticeable improvement in the humidity by Friday and especially the weekend. Complete details with your full forecast coming up in just a few minutes right here. Sponsored by
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11: 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You got a house full of carpet for $19.95 installed. Unbelievable. They're located at 6450 Atlanta Highway, just across from Walmart.
12: Rich Thomas Weather.
13: Well, hi, everybody. We have a dry forecast for the week ahead, and it won't happen all at once, but there will be gradually less humidity, especially by the end of the week and the weekend. Tonight, mostly clear. Overnight, low temperature down to about 72. We'll be in the mid to upper 90s Tuesday. Lots of sunshine, dry, still uncomfortable. Not as awful by midweek, and I think we'll be in the low 90s Wednesday, Thursday, and Friday. Some of those morning lows by Thursday and Friday, maybe in the mid to upper 60s. And boy, by the weekend, you will feel a difference in the humidity. Hang on, better times are coming. From the Blue Water Weather Center, this is Rich Thomas.